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1: 179, go ahead.
0: Route 30 at McNeil, Rock Falls. Route 30 at McNeil, Rock Falls. I believe it's car versus deer. We'll grab the 28 in a moment.
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0: 247, go ahead.
1: Vehicle fire, I-74 and I-280 at the scale house. I-74 and I-280 at the eastbound scale house. On fire, the driver was able to get the fire out, but we do have EMS en route.

0: Authority, what?
1: Transported by EMS, just out of precautionary reasons. 161's gonna handle the crash. I'm gonna be clear if you can put me on a special assignment in Montreal, Cherryville Mall in Cherry Valley.

0: 2260 information. Looks like the fire's out with a semi-trailer. It's still on fire. They have eastbound shutdown.
1: 260-10-4, your location?
0: It's just coming out of the scale house at the entrance there. 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

0: 80 westbound 83. I'm at Silver Forge, Enora, H Henry 189. Correction, it's gonna be out of Iowa. Enora, H Henry 189, Iowa. Or Henry 189, Iowa.
1: Two King 2, Iowa, and Nora, double H Henry 189, clear. Silver, 2024 Ford Edge.

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1: Yeah,

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It's going to be an Indiana portion plate. 368-5479. 368-5479. Indiana portion plate.

0: 247 Indiana, portion 368-5479, clear. 1997, Peterbilt.
1: Mile 11, pedestrian, I-88 eastbound from Illinois 251. I-88 eastbound from Illinois 251. I'll provide there's a male wearing a green hoodie with the hood up that's walking onto I-88.

0: Sterling from David Adam 251.
1: Adam 251, go ahead.
0: I'm going to be out at 218 First Avenue, 218 First Avenue, Sterling, Whitehead County, for a structure fire. Secure 4 hours.
1: David Adam 251, come forward.
2: Sterling 247, information.
3: 247, go ahead.

0: 7274, any other units in the area, I-39 southbound mile post 117, I-39 southbound mile post 117, it's a car versus semi, EMS is en route, no lane blockage, minor injuries known at this time.
1: Sterling 180, I'll be en route from Lowe's Park.

0: Sterling 180, if I didn't advise Victor 2.
1: 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Just hung up with the witness that called this in. Sounds like EMS and some officer is on scene just now.

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0: 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Truck tractor, semi-trailer. Trailer 906-969, Sam over T-Tom. 906-969, Sam over T-Tom.
1: 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White 2023 utility, semi-trailer.

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1: Go ahead.
0: Carver, this is here, US 20 westbound at Mill Road. US 20 westbound, Mill Road. A white Nissan that struck a deer.
1: Seems far enough.

Keith Moline, gray 2014 Honda Civic 4-door, gray 2014 Honda Civic 4-door. F Frank M. Mary 24027, F Frank M. Mary 24027. Severian Hug Vessi, male black, caution please from officers 3 PD East Moline, State Police Troop 2.

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1: 261, Henry County just transfers over a call for a daughter calling in regarding her mother between Geneseo and Hampton on I-80. Daughter advised her mother called her saying she had struck a deer and the deer was in her vehicle. She's driving a tan Subaru. Henry County has a Kelowna officer checking that area.
0: Ten four LP checking as

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0: Sterling 167, traffic stop, Division Avenue and Demmett Street, Division Avenue and Demmett Street, Polo. Silver van pulling a black trailer, silver van pulling a black trailer, no 28.
1: 167, copy.

0: Be reserved at computer.
1: Charlie 177, traffic stop.
2: I know you
1: westbound at the 18 and a quarter. I know you westbound 18 and a quarter. Black Nissan Sentra, Black Nissan Sentra, Wisconsin. Adam or Robert J. John, 1818. Adam Robert John, 1818, Wisconsin.

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1: David, 251-74.

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Angel L. Lincoln, Davis Johnson, female, black, 13, 5'2", 150, orange, brown. Last seen wearing a black t-shirt, black jogger pants, white slides, multicolored scarf. 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

0: 177, go ahead.
1: Sterling 177, traffic stop. I 90 westbound of 18 and a quarter. 90 west, 18 and a quarter. Silver Chevy SUV. F Frank Q Queen 17343. Frank Queen 17343.

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2: 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Gray Honda Civic, Iowa. Q Queen J John and Mary 427. Queen John Mary 427, Iowa.

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1: Charles 218, near 2 hours.
0: House 218, 10-4. House 215 south. House 215, 10-4.
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0: Charles 217, 10-4.

0: 168 Sterling, injured deer.
1: 68, go ahead.
0: 168, I-39 southbound, milepost 118. I-39 southbound, milepost 118. There's an injured deer with its leg snapped in half. I believe it needs dispatched. It's off the roadway for now, but it's been on and off. Caller stopped and is sitting with it.
1: South 4, code 1.

0: 138, go ahead.
1: John, 138, traffic stop, westbound US 30 at 84, US 30 at 84, Fulton. White Nissan Rogue, F Frank Q Queen 91227, Frank Queen 91227.

0: 168. The caller is not the vehicle that hit the deer, and he did get his vehicle off the roadway, so you don't have to be code 2. He was just, it sounds like the deer got hit in the northbound lane and came into the southbound lane where he was, and he just stopped to try to help it, but he's off the road now.
1: Time for

68 or 1028. 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

0: 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The boys clear, plate suspended, mandatory insurance violation on a black 2008 Chevrolet pickup.
1: 5-4.

0: 180 westbound at mile plus 20. 90 westbound at the 20 on the right. Black Cadillac SUV, Black Cadillac SUV. Frank SAM 44763. Frank SAM 44763.
1: 177 at Frank SAM 44763 is clear. Black 2017 Cadillac Utility.
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1: Blue Mazda. F Frank R Robert 52974. 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

0: 1775.
1: Drawing 177, check. Stop Belsker Road, southbound at Walton Street. Belsker Road, southbound Walton Street, Rockford. Red Nissan Rogue, Red Nissan Rogue at Frank and Nora 25124. Frank Nora 25124.

0: Charlie 162 to
1: abandoned vehicle, US 20 eastbound, the Stephenson Winnebago line, US 20 eastbound, the county line. Driver does have a tow and route, picking the vehicle up in the morning, however, you should be able to check to make sure the vehicle is safely off the roadway.
0: 10-4, A route, code 1.

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1: 260, go ahead.
0: Sterling, 260, drivers, huh? Eastbound 31, eastbound 31, black, Nissan, California 9, T-Tom, H. Henry, Charles, 832, California 9, Tom, Henry, Charles, 832.

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1: Sterling 136.
0: 136 and 50 Carver Steer. I-88 eastbound off 63. I-88 eastbound off 63 for a black Sprinter van that struck deer. Vehicle is not drivable. They are off on the right shoulder, no injuries.
1: 10-4, code 1 from Rochelle.
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0: 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Pauline TV requested I transport a driver to Loves in Davenport. I'll provide the information here shortly.

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1: Bypass 20 westbound, Pecatonica Road, Bypass 20 westbound, Pecatonica Road, white sedan, D. David F. Frank, 95836, D. David F. Frank, 95836.

0: westbound, Mompos 90, I-80 westbound, Mompos 90, white Nissan sedan, E. Edward XX-Ray 38938, E. Edward XX-Ray 38938.
1: 252, 10-4.

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1: 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Black 2025 Mercedes Benz van.

0: northbound, just north of bypass 20. Irene Road, northbound, just north of bypass 20, Boone County. Blue Chevy Impala, blue Chevy Impala. See Charles D. David, 77041. Charles David, 77041.
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2: Two 62,

0: 252, I mean, I-80 eastbound, outpost 101, I-80 eastbound, outpost 101, the semi-tractor trailer, red semi, white trailer, smoke is coming out of the doors of the semi-trailer.
1: Careful.
0: On, and is slowing down, but has not stopped.

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0: Sterling 162 motors assist.

0: Bypass 20 eastbound, Pecatonica Road, bypass 20 eastbound, Pecatonica Road. Black pickup, B truck plate, 434-2797, 434-2797, B truck plate, it's in the turning lane.
1: One 62 10 4 truck 434-2797, B boys, clear up black 2005 Ford.

0: 247, go ahead.
1: I-80, eastbound, milepost 29. I-80, eastbound, milepost 29. It's going to be a green Ford Fiesta, F-Rank Q-Queen 51807, F-Rank Q-Queen 51807.
0: 247, 10-4.

0: Charlie 177 traffic stop.
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0: West one up 18 and a quarter. 90 west 18 and a quarter. Red Subaru. Correction, red Nissan, four-door, red Nissan, four-door. Virginia SAM William P. Paul, 8908. Virginia SAM William Paul, 8908.

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0: port number and tower port number. 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
0: We're out to the lows in Atkinson to inflate the tire lows. The tow will stay on scene.
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0: Sterling 368 information. Sterling 268 information. 61 is going to stay Henry Rock Island. And then 56 will move over to Bureau Henry. But we'll be in route right now. We're going to transport 262 from CMS on a relay.
1: 256 on 4.

0: Trailing 247 information. We'll be following the vehicle back to the Loves in Atkins.
1: T-47, 10-4.

0: 90 west, crossing eastbound of the 12, 90 eastbound of the 12 on the right shoulder. I got a male wearing.
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1: 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We're taking him to the Belvedere Oasis. 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
1: 162, right.
0: 8th Street and 29th Street, East 8th Street and 29th Street. Black Kia sedan, black Kia sedan. You had where they had them. 79545. 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

0: Charlie 137, traffic stop.
1: 137 West.
0: Charlie 137, traffic stop. East 8th Street, eastbound, east of Lyford. East 8th Street, eastbound, east of Lyford. Black Kia Telluride. Black Kia Telluride. Florida, IATA, Y Young Union, H Henry 77. Repeating, Florida, IATA, Union, H Henry. Correction, IATA, Y Young Union, H Henry 77, Florida.

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1: South 2nd Street, Rochelle. 1st Avenue, South 2nd Street, Rochelle. Black Dodge pickup, Black Dodge pickup. Illinois B truck, 367-5444, B boy. 365-444, B boy.

0: 177
1: 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Pulling into the Holiday Inn parking lot. Argus Drive and Bell School Road. Holiday Inn parking lot, Argus Drive, Bell School Road. Maroon Chevy, double F Frank 49091. Frank 49091.

I-90 eastbound mile post 20, I-90 eastbound mile post 20 of a towing another car using a rope.

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1: Clear patrol. 167, 10-4.

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1: Hey,
0: Chris. UTL, clear patrol.
1: 10-4.

0: telling all the rage drop stuff.
1: 138, go ahead.
0: Sterling 138, traffic stop, I-8 eastbound, mouthpost 31. I-8 eastbound, mouthpost 31. Gray Honda Odyssey, gray Honda Odyssey. No visible, 28.

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177, traffic stop. I-90 eastbound at the 18 1/4. 90 east, 18 1/4. Red Toyota, four-door, Indiana, D-David, T-Tom, Z-Zebra, 523. David, Tom, Zebra, 523, Indiana, and God We Trust.

Charlie, 177 traffic stop. Charlie, 177 traffic stop. I know you westbound at the 18 and a quarter. I know you west 18 and a quarter. White Jeep, I believe. White Jeep. Indiana and God, we trust you, David. T-Tom, Z-Zebra, 403. Indiana and God, we trust you, David. T-Tom, Z-Zebra, 403.

experience or two. DUI-I-80 eastbound Mile Post 16-0319. Black Chevrolet Impala, Black Chevrolet Impala, Iowa, Q-Queen 2 Time Union 122, Iowa, Q-Queen 2 Time Union 122, 1028, no record. 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

0: right lane with a pickup truck with a camper. 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
1: 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I caught up to Black Impala, but it's obviously not the same one.

10. DUI, I 7 for eastbound, Maple 16. Aspen units, troop 2, correction on location. Aspen number 310, DUI, I 7 for eastbound, Maple 16, 0320, Black Chevrolet Impala, Black Chevrolet Impala. Iowa, Q Queen, T Time Union, 122. Iowa, Q Queen, T Time Union, 122. 1028, no record. Vehicle last seen, I 74 eastbound, Maple 20. Make your own case, take this to 2 Sterling case, 7.

eastbound east of Bellsville. Road eastbound east of Bellsville Road. Black Toyota RAV4, Black Toyota RAV4, B-Boy Adam 22951. B-Boy Adam 22951.

from a pedestrian. East State, east of Perryville. So black male wearing a, looks like almost a cape. Rockford also took a call on this and said he was wandering into traffic. I'll be out with them.

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1: Did Trey, D. David, A. Adam, E. Edward, P. Tom, R. Robert, E. Edward, R. Robert, E. Edward, middle A. Adam, Phil, did Trey, A. Adam, male, 04-2206, 04-2206.

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Sterling 167 information. 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
1: This is Winnebago County. The fight, the Amazon Center at 5266 Baxter Road. 5266 Baxter Road. For a fight with 8 people, unknown weapons, and their employees. County is en route.
0: 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En route.
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0: 39 to 60.
1: 137. We had a caller advise that they hear a verbal disturbance over at the Illini State Park at the Great Falls Campground. The Illini State Park, Great Falls Campground in Marseilles. The caller is at campsite 40. They said they can hear fighting and screaming somewhere near him. Did not know which campsite they're at.
0: Ten four, you're up.

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0: 248, Bill, Rafal County. Step 1, feet to 60.
1: 74, I'll be en route to the top of the rooftop and turtle.
0: 248, 74.
2: 2222, 1041, unavailable meeting.
0: 222, 74.
1: Sterling 244, 1041 patrol. Cancel.
0: Okay. 242, Rock Island, Henry County, range 7 a.m., Geneseo PD.
2: Charles 219, 1041.
0: Charles 219, 1041.
2: Enforcement, Sam Charles 11. Secure 2 hours, please.
0: 1041.
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0: 177, 1050 PI, entrapment, rollover. I-90 eastbound, milepost 29. I-90 eastbound, milepost 29. Black strip is on the driver's side. Fire an EMS on route.
1: 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Charlie Charles 44, being route from M7.
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0: starting measures for recovery. Lanes 1 and 2 are down.
1: It's a skater rod, the other left shoulder, 1-0 down, fire's pulling up with me.
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0: 160, go ahead.
1: 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Middle, Adam. Apple White, Cavante, Adam. Male, 05 is Prof. 593.
0: Apple White, valid, corrective lenses.

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1: 0-30.

Sterling Charles for information. Sterling Charles. Eastbound at the 5580, eastbound at the 55. There's a road passenger car that looks like it's got heavy front end damage just at the beginning of the construction zone. It's off on the shoulder.

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1: 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I copy, I'll be around.
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0: 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I did not see anything in that location.
1: 10-4, thank you.

0: westbound milepost 7. I-90 westbound milepost 7. It's a motorcycle that hit the median. Medical's en route.
1: 10-4, be en route from Dixon, just clearing from auto maintenance.
2: 8-10-4.

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1: It's a red Chevy Cruze, red Chevy Cruze. E. Edward P. Paul 19987. E. Edward P. Paul 19987. Looks like someone's in it. 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It looks like the driver's side front wheel assembly gave way and was ripped to the back of the vehicle, causing damage. 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
1: Black Harley Davidson, G George, K King, 4649. 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
1: I had a crash number, single vehicle. He hit one of the traffic. 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

customer information. 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

0: 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Tony Standard is in route. Tony Standard. Tow number is 559.
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1: 244, support. 244 information. I took a call of a white truck tractor dry van trailer eastbound from the 45. Caller is behind it and states it's all over the roadway.

0: 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I've got to get to Rock Island in Henry County, but I can follow this truck till you're near it to make a stop, find out what's going on with the driver. And he's doing a range right now, so there's nobody. I'm Henry and Rock.
1: For a flight away.

0: truck information again, along with the caller who's driving?
1: 10-4 is a white drive-in trailer. 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Trailer number 2020. Caller is in a white Freightliner with blue leather.

0: 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Can you get a trailer plate? If not, say it.
1: No longer on the line, and they were not able to provide that when we asked for it.

0: 244, if you come, just pull over, reference this reckless driver. Advise that the caller, advise that the truck pulled in the eastbound rest area.
1: They've made a traffic stop on it, or they just see it in the rest area?
0: Viewcom advised that the caller advised that the truck pulled into the rest area. Viewcom is not involved other than they took the call.
1: I was thinking of sheriff, not just town. Alrighty. Well, if 63 wants to look for it, I'm going out west. I've got to get to my patrol.

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1: So 158, I just cleared 177. I'll be standing by for the two.
0: Temple.

0: 2.8, it's reckless driving, I-88 westbound mile post 26-730. Silver Ford Explorer, Silver Ford Explorer, Michigan fleet registration, unknown. Unknown Michigan fleet registration. Baker Road Case Authority, State Police Troop 1, Sterling.
1: Sterling 8, we have no one in the area. Listen.

Milepost 6. Hispanics, Troop 2, DUI, I-88 westbound, Milepost 6. 0730. The Silver Ford Explorer. Silver Ford Explorer. Speeding up, slowing down, all over the roadway, almost to the sign. Make okay, state please. Troop 2, strike.

0: 244, traffic's up.
1: 244, go
0: ahead. Right, exit 27. High 80 westbound at exit 27. On a gray Toyota Sienna van, California plate 8, double T Tom R. Robert 372. 8, Tom Robert 372, California.
1: 8, double T Tom R. Robert 372, clear. 2021 Toyota.

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Traffic stop, 88 West, 3. 88 West, on 73, and white Nissan sedan. F-Rank, Z-Zebra, 814-70. F-Rank, Z-Zebra, 814-70.

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1: Go ahead.
0: Eastbound 24 and 3 quarters, I-9 eastbound 24 and 3 quarters. Oak Brook advised the male carrying a bag wearing blue jeans and a gray sweatshirt, eastbound on the right shoulder. Maintenance is following him.

0: Rodrigo.
1: Sterling, 250 to Trip, stop. We pull into Dollar General, Route 6 in Spring Valley. Dollar General, Route 6, Spring Valley. Gray Cadillac sedan, gray Cadillac sedan. G. George A. Adam, 51304. G. George A. Adam, 51304.
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2: One 3 4 4 is clear. 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

three motors assist. Mr. Lake. Eastbound Mile Post 71, 80 Eastbound Mile Post 71. It's going to be a gold Chrysler van, gold Chrysler van. Edward Y. Young, 42272. Edward Y. Young, 49272.

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1: Two
0: 250th Ave and just a driveway by the Springfield Armory. North 2250th Ave, Springfield Armory, driveway, Geneseo on a gray Kia Sorento, Iowa, double L Lincoln F Frank 839. Lincoln Frank 839.
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Bernardino Strip 1, DUI Lee County. This is Bernardino Strip 1, DUI, O'Connell's Campground, 970 Green Lane Road, Lee County, 0845. DUI, 970 Green Lane Road, Lee County, 0845. White Ford F-150 pickup, white Ford F-150 pickup, truck 3217-0860-BOY, truck 3217-0860-BOY, 1028 William Allen, white 2017 Ram pickup, Viler, William W. William Allen, observed drinking a bottle of liquor and crashing into the gate of the property. 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

your phone units are 10-0924. Troop phone units are just driving I-39 northbound, milepost 110-0924, the dark sport bike, male driver with white helmet, dark sport bike, male driver with white helmet, passing on the shoulder, speeding, weaving in and out of traffic, make your way safely to Troop 1, sir.

Tony referenced the Ispern for the Reckless. That was northbound 39, correct, in Noble? One 57.

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Yeah, Edward F. Frank, 46670. Yeah, Edward F. Frank, 46670. Authority, Kitty Freeport.

Northbound at the 110, 39 northbound at the 110. Truck tractor, white semi-trailer, truck tractor, white semi-trailer, Wisconsin semi-trailer, 737-936. 737-936, Wisconsin semi-trailer.

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1: 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Yeah, Route 6 in Porter Street in Ottawa. Route 6, Porter Street in Ottawa. White Chevy Silverado. White Chevy Silverado. 375010 B-Boy. 375010 B-Boy.

0: 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Illinois truck 214111 H Henry. 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
1: 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I hit and run DUI from this morning over here. The truck and the session note. And I'm 1060 trying to help them locate it.
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1: 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Ocean, Tomboy, 041, drive.

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0: Well, 13 and a half. It's a red Subaru Forester on the right shoulder.

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1: Respond to 118. I-39 respond to 118. Tire shreds in the middle and right lane.
2: Sterling 157, 10-4 en route, code 1.
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1: Sterling, 244. Good.
0: 242. Correction, 244 in disregard. 263 more successes.
2: 263, got it.
0: 263 more success. I-80 westbound, east of exit 45. A red Ford Escape with Ohio plates on the right shoulder. Caller advised she was having vehicle issues.
1: 10-4, later.

0: really interesting there. Really goes, okay, man. I'm out with that motor's assist. Be 80 west at the 46. 80 west at the 46. 1028 when you're ready.
1: Check Oregon.
0: Ford, Ohio. Hey, John, Y. Young and Mary, 1014. 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
0: But she's just gonna wait for the tow. 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I want to be clear.

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It's clear expired 6023. Also indicates that a new registration is pending.

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0: One three WA 112842.

He put a G plate on a Chevy S10 pickup, so I'm writing him for proper use of evidence of plate. The fake plate on a car, at least make sure it's not a 3-year-old plate.

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1: Traffic stop, 88 eastbound, 70 and a half, 88 eastbound, 70 and a half, and a black Toyota sedan. Black Toyota sedan, Chicago White Sox specialty plate. Hi, Mary, I Robert, K. King, H. Henry, W. William over Sam. And Mary, I Ida, R. Robert, K. King, H. Henry, William over Sam.

0: 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You can close that CFS out.
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0: Sterling 2-1, traffic stop. I-88 westbound, Maple State, Black Infinity. Robert J. John and Nora I to see Charles Ocean 2. Robert J. John and Nora I. Let me start over. Robert J. John and Nora I to see Charles O. Ocean 2.
1: 2-1. Robert J. John and Nora I to see Charles O. Ocean 2 is clear black 2018 Infinity sedan.

looking at First Road, LaSalle. Illinois 18, First Road, LaSalle. On A, Black Saturn, Black Saturn. Edward and Mary, 3-5-3-2-4. Edward Mary, 3-5-3-2-4.

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1: 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Twenty Street just south of Fifth Ave in Rock Island, on a maroon Toyota RAV4, 700-7862, 700-7862.

0: Sterling 2 on traffic stop.
1: 2-1, go ahead.
0: 88 westbound, lawful state. It's a light blue Honda minivan. Light blue Honda minivan, SAM 345667. SAM 345667.
1: SAM 345667 is clear. Silver 2013 Honda van.

4K1, traffic stop, Illinois 18, at LaSalle County, Putnam County lines. 18 at LaSalle County, Putnam County lines. Truck tractor, dump trailer. Illinois trailer, 596-988, same over Tom. 596-988, same over Tom.

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1: 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Red Honda Utility. Red Honda Utility. Iowa. L. Lincoln, S. Sam, C. Charles, 392. L. Lincoln, S. Sam, C. Charles, 392. Iowa.

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0: 76 hit based on Jalen frustration response to Jerry W. William Pratt, male, 11-11-59. If expired, stalking no contact order on file. Additional information, Bowen. ...10 Dodge Coupe.
1: I'm secure for 30. I'll have to get him gas if I guess.
2: Sterling 2-1, traffic stop.
0: Two-one, go ahead.
2: 88 Westbound, Maple State. Gray BMW, gray BMW, Edward J. John 78871. Edward J. John 78871.

0: 244, check. Traffic stop. US 6 by US 150 at the airport. US 6 by US 150 at the airport. On a white Camaro with orange hugger stripes. White Camaro with orange hugger stripes. Got a blacked out plate cover. Unknown state. I was able to read. P. Paul and Nora Y. Young. E. Adam T. Tom R. Robert. P. N. Y. E. T. R. Pony Eater.
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0: 242 with CFS. The caller stated that a truck tractor sped up and wouldn't allow him to merge into the construction zone, thus resulting in him hitting columns and damaging a mirror. He wants to meet with a trooper for the report. However, he's on his way to a soccer game. I advise him he'd have to pull over for the report. Instead, I'm going to have somebody give him a call.
1: Tough one.

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Blue, 4-escape. 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F-rank, SAM 55133. 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

0: 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This is an Iowa plate. Contact Sutter.
1: Start taking two traffic out.
2: 2-2, run.
1: Southbound 54. A white Chrysler minivan, white Chrysler, 325-966. A Frankie Ball.
2: Looking to fleet plate a Frankie Ball 325-966. White Dawson 26, Chrysler passenger van.

0: Stone 8, traffic stop. Stone 8, traffic stop. 39 northbound, 100. 39 northbound, 100. White truck tractor, white semi trailer. White truck tractor, white semi trailer. Fancy trailer, 016156, T top. Fancy trailer, 016156, T top.
1: Okay, you want to contact us here?
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0: 248 traffic stop.
1: 80 eastbound mile pulse 88. 80 eastbound mile pulse 88. On a silver Hyundai Tucson. Silver Hyundai Tucson. David Charles, 55342. David Charles, 55342.

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0: I'm South. 80 East 23. 80 East 23. It's a great tractor white semi trailer. Great tractor white semi trailer. California trailer. 4 V Victor Z Zebra 5780. 4 Victor Zebra 5780. California trailer.

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Do you have RWIM 64307?

0: 30, go ahead.
1: Blood Frank 30, Ottawa's in. They have fire EMS and pull route to Marseille's dam. They had a report of a capsized red or orange kayak in the water, the dam side of the bridge under the dam.
0: 10-4 will be en route.

0: Two kings, Shubin.
1: 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Frequency Charles 5207. That's one.

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Pulse 88, 80 eastbound mile post 88, on a blue Honda CRV, blue Honda CRV. Charles, 1-1. Lincoln Ocean, Robert Paul, Charles, 1-1.

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1: Stop. Illinois 18 at County Road 1600 East. 1600 East. On a white Nissan, B-Boy truck, 331-3257. 331-3257, B-Boy truck.
0: Parking one, B-Boy truck plate 331-3257 is clear, white 2022 Nissan pickup.

0: 157, go ahead.
1: 9 Southbound 106, 39 Southbound 106. Gray sedan, 20 obstructed.
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2: Sterling 2-1, clear.

0: Sterling 157, Booker's assist.
1: 157, what?
0: Motors assist. 39 northbound, 105. 39 northbound, 105. White truck tractor, white semi trailer. White truck tractor, white semi trailor. Iowa Porsche. Emery XX-ray 0984. Emery XX-ray 0984, Iowa Porsche.

0: Sterling, 421 traffic stop.
1: 421, Gwen.
0: 39 Northwest 44, it's a black Nissan Pathfinder, Wisconsin, A Adam, double U Union, 1165, A UU, 1165, Wisconsin.
2: Eastbound, Glen Boulevard, eastbound, Oak Grove, in Sterling, on a white truck tractor, black semi-trailer, Wisconsin semi-trailer, 765-375. 765-375.

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0: 150, go ahead.
1: Traffic stop, 88 westbound 73. 88 westbound 73 in a black BMW utility. Black BMW utility. E. Edward 271-235. E. Edward 271-235.
2: Sterling 421, contact Scoot. Duking through traffic, sir. JD Westmont 80, on the left. Gray Mitsubishi. AM 0, B-Boy 16, E-Edward 5. 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
0: 14-1, traffic stop, Illinois 18, at 1450 East Putnam County. Illinois 18, 1450 East Putnam County, on a red Nissan, red Nissan. 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
0: 1A 10-4.

Next stop, E39 northbound at the 44, I-39 northbound 44. It's a blue Chevy Tahoe, George, B-Boy, 85233, GB, 85233.

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1: 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Any west, 20. Any west of the 20. Gray Hyundai. Indiana Fleet. F. Frank L. Lincoln, 102. A. Adams, C. Charles, E. Zebra. Frank Lincoln, 102. Adam Charles, Zebra. 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
1: 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Black Ford, Black Ford. See Charles J. John B. Boy, 625. Charles John Boy, 625.

on Marble State. 88 westbound Marble State. It's a gray Subaru. Gray Subaru. E. Edward T-Tom 77733. E. Edward T-Tom 77733.

Sterling 247, traffic stop. I-80 westbound, I-80 westbound, milepost 27, I-80 westbound, milepost 27. It's going to be a red Dodge truck, red. 0W Williams, at your Union. 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

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Out of Indiana, 1D David, 7, 8 Henry, U Union, 1, 8, N Nora, 9, 8 SM, 5, 6, 1, 4, 7, 6.

0: 157, I-39 northbound, mile post 117. I-39 northbound, mile post 117. There's a Chrysler van versus a truck calling rocks. Rocks went through the windshield. Passenger is bleeding, EMS en route. She's got hit in the nose.
1: 57, 10-4 en route, code 2.
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At Third Road, Illinois 18 at Third Road, South County M8. Big Chrysler, Big Chrysler. 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
1: 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Susky, Ivan, Kyle, Mayo, 0-2-0, 90.

0: 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What about his Tennessee license?
1: I gotta run that. It's number.

0: Portman, I'm good.
1: Thirty-nine northbound at 44. It's a white SUV, white SUV. Edward G. George 71439 ET. Correction, Frank George 71439.

0: Juan Frey Van Van.
1: 90 eastbound at the, 90 eastbound, 9.5 under the overpass. It's a black Harley-David motorcycle. Black Harley-David motorcycle, and the rider is sprawled out under the overpass a little above. I got to slip around to code 1.
0: Bomb 45, 10-4.

0: 219, I will be clear in 1042.
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0: 88 Eastbound at 21 white and blue two axle box truck, white and blue two axle box truck, Georgia plate, C Zebra SM SM 338, C Zebra SM SM 338.

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Multiple State, 88 westbound Multiple State. It's a black BMW SUV. Black BMW SUV. Yever J. John, 61451. Yever J. John, 61451.

B39 northbound, it's a 44, I-39 northbound, 44, it's a black Cadillac, passenger car, black Cadillac, it's a, first time. Boy over Henry, 11833, boy over Henry.

260 at Brinker Harbor 57636 was clear. Silver South 14. Volkswagen sedan, plates are suspended for mandatory insurance violation.

Sterling, 179 traffic stop. Sterling, 179 traffic stop. 88 westbound, mile post 46. 88 westbound, mile post 46. Gray Lexus, Gray Lexus. Frank R. Robert, 38202. Frank Robert, 38202.

0: 3-1-8-3-Jefferson.
1: Okay, go ahead.
0: Westbound at Illinois 26. Good 20 westbound at Illinois, Route 26. White Volkswagen, SUV, white Volkswagen, SUV. D. David A. Adam, 948-23. D. David A. Adam, 948-23.

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1: 81 exit ramp. He was from 81 exit ramp. Blue Dodge Avenger. G George Adams 7828. 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

0: Juwangkan.
1: I-88 westbound Mouthless 8. So, I think it's dark blue or black Buick. Dark blue or black Buick. F. Frank H. Henry 70350. F. Frank H. Henry 70350.

0: and Southbound 118. 39 Southbound 118 on the right. Tell White Chevy, people 947685. People 947685.
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1: Charlie 260, go ahead.
0: 260, your status?
1: Yes, yes.
0: 260, square.

0: 179 traffic stop. Sterling 179 traffic stop. 88 eastbound, mile post 48. 88 eastbound, mile post 48. Gray Toyota, 27774. Camara, 27774.
1: 179, C Charles and Nora, 27774. Clear Silver, 2007 Toyota Utility.

0: I want to make sure you're going through it. The address is going to be 1851 Squires Landing in Rochelle. 1851 Squires Landing, Rochelle. Okay.
1: 172-10-4. 83-Charles-Stop. 1-83-Charles-Stop. US 20 westbound. West of River Road, Stevens County, US 20 westbound, west of River Road, Stevens County, Green Kia Telluride, Green Kia Telluride, that's Sam Peking 85, that's Sam Peking 85.

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0: 39 has a 112 with a white straight-pulling A, one-axle, all-made trailer. White straight-pulling A, one-axle, all-made trailer. 371-4688, B-boy truck. 371-4688, B-boy truck.
1: Bomb 45, track 37, 1, 4, 6, 8, 8, B-boy, clear, white, 2, 18, Chevrolet, pickup.

Reckless driving, I-80 westbound, outpost 80. Reckless driving, I-80 westbound, outpost 80. 1823. White sedan, Edwards D-Zebra, 86316. Edwards D-Zebra, 86316, 1028. 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

0: queue for something.
1: Hi, eastbound Milepost 36. Hi, eastbound Milepost 36. It's going to be a black BMW. Illinois Fleet Plate 28, F rank over P Paul, 219-440, 219-440, Illinois Fleet Plate.

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1: 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Myself and 1 Frank 30, Mallard Bay, Illini State Park, boat patrol, heading east on the Illinois River, secure 6 hours.

0: Sterling 2 on traffic stop. Traffic stop, I-88 westbound, Mouthful State. I-88 westbound, Mouthful State. Silver Dodge Charger. Silver Dodge Charger. 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D. David Y. Young, 40134.
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1: 10-4, do you get a driver's license response with that too?
0: 172-10-4, David and Mary Zinchenko, male, 12489, valid restriction, corrective lenses, I'll attach them.
1: 10-4, yes, please attach the plate and the driver's license response. That'll be the suspect vehicle in this.

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1: 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Social Security.

0: 180 Sterling, 1050, hit and run. On Belvedere Oasis eastbound. Belvedere Oasis eastbound. No injuries, no airbag deployment. Caller advised the other vehicle left. The caller is in a gray Chevrolet Trailblazer and has the information of the other vehicle. Wants to file a crash report.
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0: further in front of us, please. So, yeah, for was driving that occurred on yesterday's date, 5/14/26. 5/14/26 will be Illinois 64 eastbound at I-39. Illinois 64 eastbound at I-39 here in Noble County at approximately 0935 a.m.
1: 72104, field report number 312.
0: 10-4, thank you.
2: Sterling 2 King 2 clear.
1: 53 to first.

Charlie 161 tracks up. 161 tracks up. ID 8 westbound at the 41. ID 8 westbound at the 41. Black Honda sedan. Black Honda sedan. Q Queen 619896. Q Queen 619896.

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1: 161, Whitetail County K-9 is on a call. 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
1: Port number. I added notes to the CFS, and can you just go with no further report? My mock is frozen.
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0: 360, go ahead.
1: 260, I 80 westbound, off of 78.5, it's on the ramp from I-39 southbound to I-80 westbound. I-39 southbound to I-80 westbound, a large metal object on the ramp on the left side.
0: I'll get around to the 83.

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0: 89. Hi, Eastbound 89 on a white Mazda SUV. See Charlie Street John 37818. See Charlie Street John 37818.
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Illinois 38 and Karen, C-A-R-O-N, Road in Rochelle. To White Chevy, 2 Queen 3 4 1 4 8 7. 2 Queen 3 4 1 4 8 7.

now. Isoline, Caesar SM. Macho, male, black, 11, 4, 6, 90, black and brown. Caesar SM, macho, male, black, 11, 5, 4, correction, 4, 6, 90, black and brown. Authority PD, East Moline, say please, troop 2, Sterling.

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1: 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I'll be en route to 1796 262nd Street, Mercer County. 1796 262nd Street, Mercer County. 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

0: 72, I've arrived for 13 Hillcrest Avenue. 413 Hillcrest Avenue, the vehicle does not appear to be here. Secure 15.
1: 172, we advise you recovered by Oak Brook.
0: I've arrived at 413 Hillcrest. The vehicle doesn't appear to be here.
1: 10-4.

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We found a gray Kia Soul, D-Vated P-Paul, 87202, D-Vated 87202.

0: 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So that vehicle wasn't too pleased to talk to me, but I did tell her to have David call you guys, so hopefully he calls.
1: December

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Sterling 179 truck stop. Sterling 179 truck stop. 88 eastbound mile post 46. 88 eastbound mile post 46. Gray Ford, E. Edward, D. David, 43164. Edward David, 43164.

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1: 4000. Wheeler, WH, sorry, William H. Henry Edward, only Kenny Edward or Robert, Jason, J-A-S-O-N, M. Mary, Wheeler, Jason, M. Mary, mail 093076, 093076.

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1: I-61, Jason Emery Wheeler, male, 9/30/76. 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

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One 72 Sterling status.

Fairlane 260, traffic stop, 80 westbound on 75, 80 westbound on 75, Gray Honda, Indiana Ngotwe Trust, Edward C. Charles, Edward 851, Indiana Ngotwe Trust, Edward C. Charles, Edward 851.

0: Westbound at the 40. I'd be at Westbound at the 40. Black Buick sedan, black Buick sedan. Edward J. John, 76076. Edward J. John, 76076.
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0: disponibilitat.
1: One eight traffic stop, 90 westbound at the 28, 90 westbound 28, black Audi, black Audi, at Frank A. Adams 76630, Frank Adams 76630.

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Got two vehicles on the right shoulder. It's a tan Toyota Corolla and then a silver Toyota Corolla. So Wisconsin 28 that's obstructed. A Adam V Victor B Boy 2. Again, A Adam V Victor B Boy 2, Wisconsin.

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1: 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ETA is 40 minutes, they'll be clear patrol.
0: 172, 10-3.

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I'm wrecked.